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1: This is a song about summertime.

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But I don't know about that. There's many times that we've loved and we've shared love and made love. It doesn't seem to me like it's enough.

0: 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This is Anduze. 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
1: 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Raised on catfish and collard greens.

0: Pieces of you, pieces of me. 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Zone 6, it's another love letter. 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

humility. He has no choice. He steals into your alley at night. He has no choice. He longs to kiss every lock of your hair. Don't fret. He has no choice.

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